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1: You died, Jesus, but the source of life flowed out for souls, and the ocean of mercy opened up for the whole world. 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
1: And she conceived by the Holy Spirit.
0: Hail Mary, full of grace, the Lord is with you. Blessed are you among women, and blessed is the fruit of your womb, Jesus.
1: Holy Mary, Mother of God, pray for us sinners, now and at the hour of our death. Amen.
0: Behold, the handmaid of the Lord.
1: Be it done unto me according to your word.
0: Hail Mary, full of grace, the Lord is with you. Blessed are you among women, and blessed is the fruit of your womb, Jesus.
1: Holy Mary, Mother of God, pray for us sinners, now and at the hour of our death. Amen.
0: And the Word was made flesh,
1: and dwelt among us.
0: Hail Mary, full of grace, the Lord is with you. Blessed are you among women, and blessed is the fruit of your womb, Jesus.
1: Holy Mary, Mother of God, pray for us sinners, now and at the hour of our death. Amen.
0: Pray for us, O Holy Mother of God,
1: that we may be made worthy of the promises of Christ.
0: Let us pray. Pour forth, we beseech you, O Lord, your grace into our hearts, that we to whom the incarnation of Christ, your Son, was made known by the message of an angel, may by his passion and cross be brought to the glory of his resurrection, through the same Christ our Lord. Amen. Glory to the Father, and to the Son, and to the Holy Spirit.
2: As it was in the beginning, is now, and will be forever. Amen.

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At yan po naman ang Pink Spa. 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Mabalos po, Pink Spa! 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Wow!

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Ito ang One Radio News FM. 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

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Abala. Ano basahin natin ang weather forecast for today galing sa DOST Pag-asa. Alright, weather advisory number 22 from DOST Pag-asa. For southwest monsoon issued kanina ng umaga, madaling araw, 5 a.m. August 28, 2026. At sabi dito, heavy rainfall outlook due to southwest monsoon today, 100 to 200 millimeters sa La Union, Benguet, Bataan, Zambales, and Occidental Mindoro, 50 to 100 millimeters sa Ilocos Sur, Abra, Pangasinan, Pampanga, Tarlac, Nueva Ecija, Bulacan, Metro Manila, Rizal, Cavite, Batangas, Oriental Mindoro, and Antique. 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Tomorrow naman, 100 to 200 millimeters sa La Union, Benguet, Bataan, Zambales, and Occidental Mindoro. 50 to 100 millimeters sa Ilocos Norte, Ilocos Sur, Abra, Pangasinan, Pampanga, Tarlac, Nueva Ecija, Bulacan, Metro Manila, Rizal, Cavite, Batangas, and Oriental Mindoro. Sa Sunday, August 30, 100 to 200 millimeters sa La Union, Benguet, Zambales, and Bataan. 50 to 100 millimeters naman sa Ilocos Norte, Ilocos Sur, Pangasinan, Abra, Tarlac, Nueva Ecija, Pampanga, Bulacan, Metro Manila, Rizal, Cavite, Occidental Mindoro, at Batangas. Forecast rainfall may be higher in mountainous and elevated areas. Moreover, impacts in some areas may be worsened by significant and dissident rainfall. The Public Disaster Risk Reduction and Management Office is concerned, are advised to take all necessary measures to protect life and property. Pag-asa Regional Services Division may issue heavy rainfall warnings, thunderstorm advisories, and other severe weather information specific to their areas of responsibility as appropriate. Sabi dito, unless significant changes occur, the next weather advisory will be at 11 a.m. today. And for additional information, nasabi na natin to kahapon pero banggitin natin ulit. The key differences between heavy rainfall warning and a weather advisory lies in their forecast period, coverage area, and accuracy. A heavy rainfall warning provides forecast for the next 3 hours and applies to the municipal level. It is more precise as it is utilized Doppler radar technology to track real-time rainfall intensity, making it highly effective for immediate decision-making in flood-prone areas. A weather advisory, on the other hand, covers a 24-hour period but is issued only at the provincial level. It provides a broader outlook for on potential weather disturbances but lacks the short-term accuracy of heavy rainfall warnings. For class suspensions or other official decisions, please refer to heavy rainfall warnings issued by the respective Pag-asa Regional Services Division. Yan ang sabi ng Pag-asa.

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0: before you go, there's something I want you to have.
1: Oh, it's beautiful. But wait a minute, isn't this?
0: Shh. Yeah, yes it is.
1: But I thought the old lady dropped it into the ocean in the air.
0: Well, baby, I went down and got it for you.